great and marvelous, seven angels having the seven last plagues, for in them is filled up the wrath of God. And I saw as it were a sea of glass mingled with fire, and them that had gotten the victory over the beast, and over his image, and over his mark, and over the number of his name, stand on the sea of glass, having the harps of God, and they sing the song of Moses, the servant of God,

I receive it, Father. Jesus. Thank you, Lord. Thank you, Jesus. You are high and lifted up. There's no name greater than your name. The name that's above every other name. The name of the one we love and the name of the one that we adore. Jesus. Thank you that we have access to the Father through that name. Thank you that we are forgiven through that name. Thank you that we are holy through that name. We're righteous, not because of who we are, but because of that name. Thank you for the blood that was shed for our lives, Lord, that we can now be made clean. The name of Jesus. The name of Jesus. We receive your love today, Father. We receive it. We receive it. We receive it. We receive it. We receive it. We receive it.

0: Yo, my brother Myron.
1: Yeah, what's up?
0: Myron, do you have faith?
1: I got faith.
0: No. I'm talking about, do you really have faith?
1: I got mustard seed faith.
0: So then you don't mind letting the world know something about it, huh?
1: Oh, yeah, I'll tell somebody.
0: Check it out. So this is what I want you to do.
1: What's that, sir?
0: While we get our praise on.
1: Yeah.
0: I want you to let them know that if they can believe it.
1: If you believe it.
0: You can achieve it.
1: You can achieve it.
0: In Jesus' name. Check it out.

Hallelujah. Every time I get up in the morning, yeah. Hallelujah, hallelujah, hallelujah. He's so faithful. He's faithful when I do it right, but he's faithful.

0: gonna give God some glory this evening. Did you bring your dancing shield? God bless you.
1: Car l'Éternel est un Dieu juste, un Dieu qui aime la justice. Les hommes droits verront sa face.

on, worship him. Come on, worship him. Come on, give God some glory, you all. You know.